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Station 368, Station 369, second rig, Station 909, duty crew, Quint 361, Station 159, Route 295 southbound, mile marker 37 over 6, seizures, operational 4. Station 368, Station 369, second rig, Station 909, duty crew, Quint 361, Station 159, Route 295 southbound, mile marker 37 over 6, seizures, operate on channel 4.

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Station 278, station 272. 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